0: Charlie Tianchip, assisting pilot Zulu's alarm, over.
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0: Victoria Park, Victoria Park, this is DSA Fred, over.
1: Park, this is Big Park, receiving, over.
0: Victoria Park, I've got Shagun in door number 8 of the bicycle service. The train will depart first in 7 minutes, over.
1: Door 8, train depart in 7 minutes, over.
0: Correct. Door number 8, leaving in 7 minutes, 5-foot train, TSA, first out.

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0: Next service on the onto platform 2 is also a change out. He'll probably dwell on the platform, then go into the siding when it's free. Over.
1: Copy that.
0: Thank you. Pins out.
2: Redcliffe base.
3: Yeah, that's it. Proceeding. Go ahead.
2: Just have the toilet duress activated. Can someone check and reset it, please?
3: Please stand by.

0: base, PTA Red Cliff.
1: Ice receiving.
0: Just want to confirm whether it's reset or not. Over.
1: Yes, it has now. I can clear it. Is there someone in there?
0: Yes, correct. Somebody's inside.
1: Roger.

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1: EQ, loud and clear.
0: EQ, likewise, out.

0: Murdoch, Murdoch, this is CSA Rockingham, over.
1: CSA Rockingham, this is Murdoch, over.
0: Murdoch, the train leaving Rockingham now has the school group on, 27 students, 3 adult teachers in the last carriage, door number 12.
1: Door 12, Murdoch out.

Next service leaving from Mandra is only 3 cars. I say again, next service departing from Mandra is only 3 cars.

0: Horseshoe Bridge 1, over.
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0: Canada set eyes on the escalator. There is a one IC3 man in there, all black. Is heading down to the underpass, over.
1: Horseshoe 1, stand by. Horseshoe 1, camera's up.
0: I think he's going to platform 6 and 7, have not yet shown. Over.

0: you say Perth Underground, Clarkson, Bumper, over.
1: Say Underground receiving.
0: Yeah, there's no show for Baptist, Quinns Rock Baptist College, over. They haven't shown, over.
1: School group, no show. Thank you for the update. See if they're underground out.

0: base Perth, it's here. Just to confirm, this is the individual we're talking to, was the one through Horsha 1.
1: That's it. That's who we were tracking, but unsure 100%.
0: You can clear anyway, yeah, ticket.
1: Roger, clear Perth.
2: November 1, this is F144. Are you available for name check, over?
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1: SA Underground receiving.
0: Yeah, Queen's Baptist College is just showing up. They're running very late, so I'll put them on the next service out of here in about 9 minutes. Over.
1: See if they'll stand by for the door. See if they underground out.

0: 1, Oscar 1, Delta 2, you free for that phone call again?
1: Delta 2 base, he's on the phone at the moment. 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
0: Proceed, base, thank you.

say Fremantle or Fremantle Oscar one. 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
0: Yeah, I got no idea where the staff are at Freo, mate. 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
1: Victoria Street.
0: Chief, CSA or PTA Fremantle, Oscar 1.
2: Oscar 1, Delta 1, standby. I'll give a call on his personal.
0: That would be great, thank you.

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0: Yeah, Queen's Baptist College, there's 50 students, 3 adults. They're in roundabout door 14 on a C series, over.
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1: RAV 40, November 1, can you get this call?

0: 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CSA Underground, this is CSA Paris, over. CSA Underground, I've got an IC2 lady who is coming towards platform 1. She's got a bike with her, so you should be able to find her. She speaks little English. Are you able to assist her getting to Stirling, please? Over.
1: She's on my way to lift 1.
0: Sorry, no, she's coming to you. And she's got a bike in her hand. She needs to go to platform 1. Over.
1: Please, I'll keep an eye out for her. Thank you.
0: CSA Underground, are you able to then call Stirling, please, to assist if you can? Thank you. Over.
1: Please, will do. CSA Underground out.

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0: Back with the driver, train will depart Midland in 4 minutes.
1: Yeah, message received. Service departing in 4 minutes. Back with the driver. Thanks, Midland. Midland's out.

0: ground CSR. Platform PDA, over.
1: Receiving.
0: Yeah, have a group down here. Need directions to Wellington Street, over.
1: Steve's on my way.

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Dispatch receiving, over. 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Over. Roger.

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0: Sorry to bother you. 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Over.
1: Negative, over.
0: Okay, that lady is riding to you right now. That needs assistance getting to Stirling. 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Over.
1: Okay,

0: Bay, Tuesday, Fremantle Nugget. 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
1: Fremantle, Cameron's up.
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3: BS Old Street.
1: Right straight. Bye.
3: BS Old Street, over.
1: Right straight. Bye, receiving.
3: Cameras on the concourse. There's a dog on the concourse downstairs, unattended.
1: Right straight, cameras up.

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0: 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Whereabouts are they now?
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0: Roger. Got him now on cameras.
2: Nope. Fremantle. You available for a name check?
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0: Base, you can cancel the cameras, but if you guys can kindly monitor them through the stations, it'll be great, please, over.
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0: Claremont out.

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1: Delta 2, this is PT Armadale. 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

0: Victoria Park, Victoria Park, this is TSA Perth, over. This part, I've got Lynn in door number 6 of the Coburn Central Service. The train is departing Perth in 7 minutes, over.
1: Number 6, departing in 7 minutes. Thank you, Big Bug out.

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0: Delta 3, Delta 2, can you give me a call when you're free?
1: Sure, just give me a second, please.

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0: 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I'll just get back to you with the door, over.
1: But is this a booking by any chance or not?

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Was booking door 11. 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
1: Mark, can you please give me a call at Willard? Thank you.
2: Delta 3, Oscar 1.
3: Receiving.
2: Yeah, what is your location?
3: Around East Perth.
2: Oh, roger. Any deltas on the Armidale line around the Burswood area?

0: Yeah, Delta 2. Sorry, fellas. What's your location?
1: Come on, Delta 2. We're at Gold North at the moment.
0: Yeah, I'm sorry to do this to you, fellas. It looks like you've got the line. Can you start heading up towards Cannington? I've got a train. It's just departing Claysbrook that's got an abusive passenger on board. If you could meet that service, that'd be greatly appreciated. I'll get in contact with control.
1: Received. Just give us an update if he decides to disembark and we'll find him at that station.
0: Yeah, too easy, bro. Yeah, start making your way to Cannington. I'll let network control know. And if need be, I'll might redirect you to another station, but I think you'll make Cannington.
1: Head there now.
2: Oscar 1, Fox 2, we're actually on a service just less poorly, heading towards Nicholson Road. We can head to Cannington, over.
0: Yeah, legends, if you can do that, that'd be great.
2: Yeah, copy that, Oscar 1. I'll let you know when we left back then, once we're into Cannington, over.
1: We'll stay at Cannington anyway, just as proportion for the pickup.
2: Yeah, copy that. Delta 2. We'll see you again. Fox Trot's around.

0: Oscar 1, Oscar 1, Foxtrot 2, it's clear for Kingston train station now, over.
1: Foxtrot 2, this is Dave, he's on the phone, we'll let him know.
0: Copy that, thanks Dave, Foxtrot 2 out.

0: Embassy Butler, this is Whitford.
1: Butler receiving, go ahead, Whitford.
0: Butler, the train on the GU on the down. Second carriage around door 7 and 8. Are you able to have a look for a lanyard with a smart rider, a Medigear card, and a set of keys left on it? Over.
1: Yeah, Roger, one just went through, Bumper. Next one's 11 minutes, over.
0: Roger, disregard.
1: I'm disregarded, thank you.
2: Balladura, thanks.
3: Railway base, you calling
2: Juno up over? Negative. After Balladura, base.

0: Bellinger, over.
1: Bellinger, base. We've had buff duress activated. Over just to check that. I did see some techies around there. But, yeah, if you can just have a check. Thanks.
0: Base, Bellinger, we're on our way. Over.
2: Bellinger, Delta 14 in the bus interchange. We'll go check it out now.
1: Roger. Thank you.

0: 8, Delta 14, at Valley Giraffe. 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
1: Perfect. Thank you very much. Peace out.
2: Cameras, Cannington, on platform 1, I see 3 gentlemen with a scooter, apparently the person screaming, over.
1: Cannington, stand by.
2: Strung into the lift now, to concourse levels, with the Foxtrot, over.

0: Unicef, UNICEF, this is Whitford.
1: Over, 9-check, over.
2: Foxtrot 2, base. Nah, he's on the phone at the moment, still.
0: Yanchep, this is Whitford. Yanchep, please disregard the loss about lost property. It has been found. Over.
1: Yanchep, disregarding.
0: Thank you. Thanks for looking, Whitford. Out.

0: Rockingham, PTA, Wellan.
1: Rockingham, receiving.
0: Rocking, just advising you, you have an out of service coming your way.
1: Roger.

0: CSA PTA staff at Warmborough, Oscar 1.
1: We're receiving.
0: Yeah, can you give me a call? It's in relation to a matter that was reported to you by a train driver. I need to get some more information.
1: Roger, dialing now.

0: Delta 9, Oscar 1.
1: Oscar 1, Delta 9, Screaming Rockingham, going to Marlborough.
0: Roger. Have you been advised about this job?
1: Just watched it on the CCTV and the CSA of Marlborough called us as well.
0: Roger, mate, yeah, because I'm just hearing second-hand information of this. But if you're going to be attending, if you can just keep me updated, I'll love the job, but just keep me updated on what's going on.
1: That will do.

0: 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Can I have the cameras on the front of Fairgate, please?
1: Last call sign, go again with your location.
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0: Murdoch, cameras up.
1: Base, Woombra.
0: Woombra, base.
1: Cameras in the foyer, I see one red cat. Mel's been shot and he isn't in the toilet, over.
0: Woombra, stand by. Woombra, cameras up.
1: Pod, here's the pod, big pod, over.
2: He says
1: the city, over. Shevin is leaving big park in 4 minutes, and he will be door number one, over.
2: Roger, message received, Victoria Park, you say shut down.
0: Clear, Murdoch, over.

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0: Special needs passenger Catherine is heading your way from Canning Bridge. When she arrives, are you able to assist her to the Murray Street exit? She's in door number 5.
1: Steve, Catherine, door 5, leaving Canning Bridge, heading to Murray Street. Thank you.
0: Thank you, Underground.

0: Delta 2, Oscar 1.
1: 1 Delta 2, go ahead.
0: Hey bro, can you do me a favour? Between Mannington and Gosnells on the Canning River Bridge, reported by control of a doggo walking around. If you can just have a look, please, and let us know.
1: I know the area you're talking about, so we should be able to get there soon.

0: Underground escalator staff, underground escalator staff. This is PDA Elizabeth Key, over.
1: EQ, this is CSA Underground. How can I help?
0: Yeah, there's a gentleman who'll be on the next train to you in a couple of minutes. Just needs assistance pointing in the right direction to the seniors office. I'll give you a door number when they depart. Over.
1: Steve, standing by.

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2: 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Gentleman's in door number 5, door 5. 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
1: 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Stand by.

is Sterling. Can your camera at the disabled toilet? 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Over.

0: 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It's not picking up the empty, but it's still on the platform there, over.
1: Message is here. 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
2: Airline cameras are up.

0: by Sterling. Disregard cameras. There's no one in the toilet. Over.
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0: Clarkson, Stanley Clarkson, this is PTA Juglop, over.
1: PTA Joondalup, are you chasing Clarkson?
0: That's correct. Are you able to go into the office for a phone call, over?
1: PTA Clarkson, you are calling for Clarkson Station, over.
0: Correct, Clarkson. This is Joondalup. I'll give you a call now. Joondalup out.
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1: Receiving, please go ahead.
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1: If you could please hand over to the driver so I can collect from here, over.

0: repeat the event, please. Victor 60 will be on that train. I'll give it to them, over.
1: Message received. Thank you, Havikam. PTA Radcliffe out.

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1: Dean, clearing cameras. Hurst, cameras up, platform 5, Fairgate.

0: 9 Delta 2. Base Delta 2.
1: Delta 2.
2: PGA, Delta 2. Can I have cameras at 4, please?
0: Put up cameras at Gosnell's platform 2. I think we've got our POI from managing the incident.
1: Gosnell, stand by. Balladura, stand by.
3: Base platform 5, you can clear cameras. Thank you. Over.
1: Platform 5, clearing cameras. Balladura, cameras up.
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4: Roger, message received, 5 for Shahjad, base water out.
6: Base basis, Bellinger, disregard cameras up.
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0: last call sign for base at disregarded cameras. What location, sorry?
1: Base, this is Bellinger. You can disregard cameras at Bellinger.
0: Roger, thank you. Bellinger, clearing cameras.

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1: Yeah, sweet bro, great job. 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

0: 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Yeah, Delta 3, can I get a location, please?
1: We currently in Vasilis at the moment.

0: Rio, Rio Oscar 1. 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Yeah, if you can assist, I've got a train just leaving Vic Street towards you guys. In the middle of the train, a young male has vomited. 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
1: Yeah, Roger.

Copy that, Pajar 26. Directly bound.

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0: Thank you.
1: Base, Delta, you at Gosnells, you can probably clear cameras now, thank you. 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
1: 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You can give me a call.

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1: 3, go.
0: Yeah, Base Delta 3, logging on, going 01 along the Amarillo line. Whiskey Tango is 9545-9534. Fleet 386 and contactable on 3's mobile, over.
1: Have a good shift.
0: Likewise, 3 out.

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0: 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Here's the Mandra, Rockingham, over.
1: Mandra, receiving, over.
0: Mandra, can you receive a phone call, over?
1: Roger that, GSM Mandra.

0: 949. 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
0: Roger that. 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

0: base. 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
1: First staff, go.
0: Please pull up cameras here between Horseshoe 2 and Horseshoe 1, the entrance to the chemist. There's a bag left unattended. If you could possibly review and let me know when it was left or who left it, over.
2: Roger, stand by. Balladura, Balladura base. Balladura base. Now, one of your bus bay toilet duress alarms been activated. Any chance to check, please?

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0: I bookmarked 029 Perth. 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It doesn't look too suspicious to me, but if you want to review it, Perth, 029 at 1138.
1: Thank you, Adam.

0: Any stop at Lakeland, Lakeland, Spice? Yeah, that was Delta 9. 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We've just got a syringe laying on the floor by the doorway. Men Republic just called in. If you don't mind heading there to dispose of it, please.
1: To that, all

0: 22 the CSC Gosnell.
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0: In door 5. He's with the bicycle. 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
0: Ice Bag, DTI Bellinger out.

0: CSA Perth. CSA Perth, CBM.
1: CBM, CSA Perth, receiving over.
0: Yeah, well, sir, give me a call just regarding some assistance that's going to be required shortly.
1: Roger, I don't know.

0: Delta 2 Oscar 1.
1: Delta 2, I believe this is referring to Waypole at Kelmscott, maybe?
0: Yeah, mate, how far away are you from Kelmscott?
1: I'm all finishing up a crib, but we can go to Kelmscott if you need.

0: Delta 2, Delta 2 1, Oscar 1.
1: 2, Sam.
0: Mate, the coppers from Kelm Scott are going to shoot down to Armidale to see you. Give me a call, I'll give you the camera numbers.
1: Proceed, call it out.

0: 3-3-4.
1: Receiving the call off.
0: Yeah, can you guys make your way a little bit further towards Armidale? Sort of two are going to be tied up for a little bit as police are going to see them for some matters and need some assistance. I've got a service that's at Tron Scott now heading towards your location. If you can meet it, probably maybe at Cannington. It's been reported that there's an issue on board that service. No further information.
1: Yeah, roger that. How far off Kennington are they?
0: The train is at Kelmscott, mate, service 5072. The driver's just got out of the cab, so you just start making your way down towards Kennington area, and I'll keep you updated.
1: Yeah, roger that.
2: Oscar 1, Victor 2, we're currently at Gosling.
0: Oh, roger. If you guys get on the platform, wait for this service, I will let network control know. Cheers.
1: Hey, PTA Camp Scott, over.
3: Camp Scott, please.
1: Target cameras draw 4 of that service. Got an IP3 female blue jumper. Her partner has boarded the service and smashed the train window and her belongings over.
0: Kelmscott, Oscar 1. I've got staff at Gosnells, and I've already liaised with control, so hopefully she can just jump back on board that service and can be dealt with at Gosnells.
4: Oscar 1, Oscar 1, Delta 2. We can just start heading there now if the train just stays stationary.
0: Nah, mate, it's going to start moving. You guys are all good. I've got staff at Gosnells. Now to you, transit to Gosnells. Door for services just departed Kelmscott now.
2: Sheriff, is there any more information? Who is it that needs to be apprehended, the male or the female or both?
0: I would be speaking to the driver when that service pulls in, mate.
1: Oscar 1, the POI alighted at Chalice, according to the female, over.
0: Staff at Gosnells, Oscar 1, just start to speak to the driver, mate, and if you need to speak to the lady with the blue jumper, she's in door 4.

0: Oscar 1, PTA comms, got over.
1: Yeah, mate, go.
0: Yeah, there's significant damage to the window of the train on the other side, over, so it is completely cracked and smashed.
1: Yeah, no worries, mate. I'll let the transits get all the additional details and so forth, and then we'll go through the process of reviewing video footage and seeing if we can catch the person.
2: Delta 3, did you want us to store stationary around the Kennington area?
1: Yeah, bro, if you can, mate. And then you can go when Delta 2's back operational. They're just dealing with that matter at Armidale. Hopefully not too long.
2: Yeah, roger that.
3: Central, Cuban Central, Big Park, over.

0: did Delta 2, Oscar 1.
1: Receiving.
0: Yeah, bro, have a look at Chalice 301, last book mark. You may know this person.
2: Delta 2, I believe Armadale police are after that male too for an assault that occurred just across our station.
0: Yeah, mate, no worries. It's a busy day.

0: 1, use the code 1, big part, over.
1: Then receiving, over.
0: Use the code 1, VIP can just left big part, approximately 3 to 4 minutes ago. Door number 2, over.
1: Receive that. Can involve 2. Cover now.
0: Thanks, you're supposed to keep out.

0: 1, Oscar 1, Delta 2. Yeah, go, mate. Oscar 1, Delta 2, we've spotted him boarding, back on reviewing footage, spotted him boarding at Sherwood. It is definitely the same male that I told you about before, that cops are after as well.
1: Direction of travel, mate.
0: He boards the train towards Perth and then hops off at Chalice.
1: Right, so he is left property now, mate, and hasn't come back.
0: That is correct. We're just doing a review.

0: Delta 3, Oscar 1.
1: Receiving.
0: Mate, I've got a pretty crucial job. If you need to shoot down to Mannington and remove the shopping trolley.
1: Yeah, we're advised by Victor 2 about that, so we're going to head down there shortly and pick it up.
0: Thanks, buddy.

0: Oscar 1, Peter at Kennington.
1: Yes, Chiffing. When the train with the broken window comes into Kennington, is there anything that we can do, like tape up any loose glass, or is it a hazard for anyone?
2: I'm sure, mate, but if you can take photos, that would be greatly appreciated.
1: No worries, I'll meet you when it comes in. PTA Kennington out.

0: Oscar 1.
1: 1 Delta 9 8 Bravo.
0: The train just left Kwinana going towards Mandurah. If you can go down a minute. Supposedly there's a male laying down on the floor of the train. People on the train have reported it.
1: Oscar 1 Delta 9, we've been watching you. You just got off at Kwinana. But we'll beat the train anyway at Bella.
0: Thank you.
2: Oscar 1 Victor 2.
0: That female victim, she's told us that she's going to go down to Gosnell Police Station. She wants to make a report, but she wasn't willing to wait around. Yeah, mate, it might be a good idea to touch base with Delta 2, give them a call. I know police are going down there at the moment to review footage with them, and I know they're actively after this male, so give them a call. Pass on the info.

0: 03 Cunnington.
1: Yeah, Delta 3, Oscar 1.
2: Delta 3 receiving.
1: Yeah, I know you're going to Maddington. Delta 2 had a previous job of a dog on the tracks between Maddington and Gosnells. It's near the Canning River Bridge. That dog has returned. It's been reported by the drivers. Can you please liaise with Delta 2 so they can give you advice on the location and then coordinate with network control to gain the relevant blocks to go on to check if there is a dog inside the rail corridor?
2: Yeah, roger that. We'll do. I'll contact them now.
1: Thank you.

0: out of 15 at Wellard.
1: Yeah, mate, go ahead.
0: Oscar 1, 15 Wellard, just in reference to the person laying down on this down train, do you know if that was front set or rear set?
1: Yeah, mate, it was, he got off at Kwinana, so it was all good.
0: Confirming that was definitely the person that was reported to be lying down was the one that got off at Kwinana.
1: Looked like the description, mate. Haven't heard anything from the members of public on the service.

0: that male with the black beanie and checkered looking shirt.
1: Number one, this is the 113 audio level 4 name check, please. Oh.
2: Roger, dialing.

0: approaching ICC Rica. He's left on the fence. We are on service.
1: Yeah, Delta 3, Oscar 1.
2: 3 receiving.
1: Yeah, we've got a live shot of the dog. I don't know, it's getting in from underneath the fence line, but we can point you in the right direction.
2: Roger that, at the same location off that side street?
1: Stokely Bridge.
2: Roger that, I'll try to give him my lunch then if he's hungry. Get him back.
1: I'm just going to let NTO know as well.

0: one, ask one.
1: Oscar one, are you after total one?
0: Negative, after Rev 91. Oscar one, handle that.
2: We're at service. Past Karim Prince, boy to SRK.
0: Up service, Canning Bridge, 10DQ. What is your issue?
2: Door 16, IC3, is left on the bed.
0: IC3, door 16, that's you. Elizabeth Key, let's go on.
3: Key receiving.
0: Can you meet that next up service? Door 16, Rev 91 has issued the IC3.
3: Steve, we'll meet them.

0: Sorry, just to give you a heads up, I'll let NCO know. When you arrive on scene, just give him a call. It seems that he's got out and he's away, but yeah, I wouldn't be surprised if he comes back.
1: So that's NCO to contact when arrival?
0: Yeah, mate. Give him a call when you arrive on scene. Hopefully there's no holes to the fence line or anything where the dog's getting through.
1: No worries, but I'll try to rectify the problem as well.

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1: Yeah, last call sign calling Oscar One, you're cutting out.
0: Oscar One, Collision Key, we're right in this train 3 times around.
1: Yeah, roger.

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1: Underground, cameras up.

staff on Byford line, this is Prince. Please be advised you're 1348 Perth to Byford and its return 1453 from Byford to Perth is cancelled. This is Prince out.

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1: Around, clear your cameras, near the lift.
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0: Delta 2, can you bring up cameras at Towers? The offender who smashed the train window, it might be at Chalice again.
1: Roger, we'll have a look.
0: Base. One under that shelter. Oscar 1, Delta 2, we're heading to Chalice now.
2: Delta 2, Oscar 1, Roger.

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0: Basis, Platform 5, can I get cameras on the IC3 male? He's got black t-shirt, grey shorts, black shoes, scruffy hair, walking towards Platform 4, no ticket shown, over.

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1: Underground, cameras clear.
2: Space, Delta 2, just confirming that that offender is still at Chalice.
1: Roger, person we're looking at, still sitting in the same shelter.
2: If you could update us please on his movements, that'd be great.

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1: Steve, do we know what door he boarded at?
0: Boarded door 2.

0: States underground, cameras on the platform.
1: Underground, whereabouts?
0: Maybe the base of the escalator, near the bit.
2: Delta 2 base, just FYI, we have got footage of this male drinking wine out of a bottle just now at Chalice.
1: Underground, cameras up, base of the escalator.

0: 1, Oscar 1, Delta 2.
1: Delta 2, Oscar 1.
0: Oscar 1, Delta 2, CAD number 488698. Could you please update to let police know that we have Gilbert in custody, and if they wish to attend Charlie's, they can do so.
1: Roger, I'll have a look.

0: Chris, Delta 2, you've got three coppers coming to you now, mate. Just wave them in. Chris, can you hear us? Just wave the boys in there.
1: TSA Bird, TSA Bird, Pint over. TSA Bird, Pint over. 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
2: 7, receiving.
1: Roger, you got train, just left MacIver coming on platform 6. It's a change out and it's heading back to the yard, over.
2: Start on, thank you, pins.
1: Roger, thank you, pins out.

0: on the ground, he's on the ground, press this.
1: Underground receiving.
0: Yeah, Robin, you've just got a group of 50 school kids coming through Rainsford Fairgate onto the concourse now.
1: Okay, thank you.

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0: Foster 1, Delta 2, police are just requesting us to transport him to Perth, to Armidale Police Station, which we'll be doing shortly.
1: Roger, mate. Thank you.

0: 6, Delta 6, Oscar.
1: One, Delta 6.
0: What's your location?
1: One, Delta 6, we just left as well.
0: Roger, I just wonder if you can maybe go to Whitfield, try and intercept the train heading your way. Just leaving Stirling now. Railcar 4065. Got a male yelling abuse at people. Black jumper, curly brown hair. 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
1: Roger that, Oscar 1. We are quite close to Joondalup, so we'll try and meet it then.
0: Roger.

0: Okay, transit office is at Kwinana. 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
1: Delta 15 at Kwinana, go ahead.
0: Roger, just from the bus guys, a bus is coming in onto stand 5, bus 1989. Supposedly there's a disturbance on board. Can you have a look and investigate for us, please?
1: See if we'll make our way out and have a peek.
0: Probably due in a couple of minutes, fellas.

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1: Delta 2, all received.

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0: Good, cameras up. Round door 23 area, incoming train, platform 2, thank you.
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0: Board of that bus, had a chat with the driver. It was just a small child being slightly misbehaved, so call booted.
1: Thanks, mate.

base, Delta 2. Delta 2, base. Delta 2 arrived at Armidale Police Station, time being 14:12, kilometres being 123151, with one male offender still on board. Delta 2, receipt.

0: Delta 3, Oscar 1. Another trolley at Mannington. One of the members of Parliament was about to throw it on the tracks. If you could go and please remove it, that would be great.
1: Roger, I'm on our way from Goldie.
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1: CSA Harvey, come out.

0: Delta 4, Oscar.
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0: Roger, we've got a POI on Woodbridge 202, guy with the golden hair, black jumper, the red hood. He trespassed on the track to retrieve his skateboard. He's riding the skateboard and it spun out from underneath him, under the train. If you board the service, up to you if you can have a word to him, please.
1: Okay,

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1: Receiving pin.
0: FII, your 1428 will depart from platform 3 now, over.
1: So receive, 1428 will depart from platform 3, midland.
0: Thank you, pins out.

0: CSA, middle end pins over.
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0: Yeah, Midland, can you please empty the train on platform 2 and advise passengers to catch a train from platform 3? It's been cancelled, over.
1: Yeah, Matthew, receive pins. We will detrain the passengers on platform 2 and guide them to platform 3.
0: Thanks, Midland, pins out.

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0: Bessendine, this is Prince. 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
1: Prince, this is CSA Bayswater, over.
0: Roger, can you give me a call, please, over?
1: Roger, dialing now.

0: 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Delta 4, base.
1: 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I was going to have a chat to that trespasser at Woodbridge.
0: Guildford, stand by.

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0: say Coburn, Coburn, Prince, over.
1: Coburn receiving, over.
0: Coburn, there is a train in the siding. It will come to the platform 1 about 14:47. Can you please collect lost property from the driver, over?
1: Receive that. Lost property with the driver. 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

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Time being 14:37 kilometres, 123151. No male offender on board. Delta 2, all clear, receive. Thank you.

0: PSA Claremont. PSA Claremont, 2PM.
1: PSA Claremont, receiving.
0: This will be one for transit officers. VLP Ian Blackburn's going to arrive at Claremont at about 3:15 to head back to Perth.
2: Quarter past three, Ian Blackburn heading
0: back to Perth. Over. Thank you, Claremont. CSA Perth. CSA Perth, TVM. VIP Ian Blackburn travelling from Claremont through to Perth. He'll be departing Claremont shortly after 3:15.
2: In Blackburn traveling quite about 3 from Claremont to Perth. Choose the bypass.
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0: PTA Bull Creek, PTA Bull Creek. This is Tango 78.
1: Creek receiving Tango 78, go ahead.
0: Bull Creek 78, can you please have a look in the first garage of the next up service for a black Samsung phone?
1: Roger, we'll check the next service, first garage, up service. 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One service just left Bull Creek. Over.
0: PTA Bull Creek 78, yeah, the one in 5 minutes, please.
1: Roger, we'll check the service and we'll get back to you. Over.

0: Tough on Fremantle line, this is Plains. Please be advised, you're 1443 Perth to Fremantle and it's returned 1522 Fremantle to Perth is cancelled. This is Plains out.
1: Warwick, CSA Underground.

0: or PCA at Warwick. Warwick, this is BSA Underground, over.
1: PCA Warwick receiving, go ahead.
0: PCA Warwick, you have VIP Lynn and her guide dog returning to you. She is in door 2, departing Perth Underground in 1 minute, over.
1: 2, Lynn. Message received, Warwick out.

Tango 78, Tango 78, this is Bull Creek, over. Bull Creek 78, go. 78, this is Bull Creek, negative for that lost property. I say again, negative for that lost property, over. Bull Creek 78 received, thanks for looking.

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0: Are you able to check the next service into you? A passenger has phoned and said he's left his brown satchel on that service. It looks like he alighted at door number 4 at North Fremantle. Thank you, Fremantle.
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0: Morley, South, Morley, South, CSO Morley.
1: Yeah, Central Morley.
0: Roger, we've got a black backpack up here. I've just spoken to the owner. She'll come within the next half hour to take possession. Over.
1: Be there, in the car park.
0: Roger, mate. I'll see you when I come out.
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0: Yeah, sorry, 14, we just missed your first Whiskey Tango. 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
1: CSA Perth, Redcliffe receiving.
0: Yeah, Redcliffe, Redcliffe, Mobile Team PH Rajab, he's on door 5, services departed. Perth, need your assistance, over.
1: Perth, Redcliffe received door 5. He is, sorry, Redcliffe out.

0: this is the Delta 4. Go ahead, Delta 4. Fly back to Delta 4, looking on code 01 on the middle line. 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

0: PSA Perth, PSA Perth, PTA platform 67, over. PSA Perth receiving, over. PSA Perth, can you please send the cleaner on platform 7? There is a broken glass near the bin, over.
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0: 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We have Whiskey Tango 932-9030. 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
1: Sorry, did you say no fleet number?
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1: Roger, or I see Delta 8.

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0: 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This is Claremont, over.
1: Claremont, Peter Perth, receiving, over.
0: Perth, Ian Blackburn just left Claremont Station, door 6, over.
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1: Delta 15, go ahead.
0: Delta 15 logging on, going culture 1 on Tony Coburn Lake, utilizing Whiskey Tango 9271 and 9016, fleet 930, contactable Delta 15 mobile phone, over.
1: We'll receive that one, Delta 15, have a safe shift.
0: Likewise, base, Delta 15 out.

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0: Or received. Delta 5, have a good trip.
1: Received, you two, 5 out.

Coburn Base. I don't know who called cameras there for the last mail, but we'll clear on him and keep cameras up on the rest of the people there.

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0: I'm heading to bus port with Ian Blackburn, if you can please advise the security over.
1: Roger, I'll pass it on.

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1: Flight Rockingham.
0: Garage cameras on the up platform. C-tier is coming in probably around door 8-9.
1: Cameras are up.

0: Base, this is Coburn. Can we get cameras at the fare gate? Over.
1: Yeah, via Coburn. Cameras are up, Coburn.

0: right, Domino.
1: Go ahead, Domino.
0: Yes, right, Domino. Can you have a reveal on platform 3? We can hear someone screaming.
1: Roger, we'll have a look around.

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1: Male screaming.
2: Com 2 towards the end, third end.
0: Roger.
3: Base, this is Coburn, code 12. This is
4: orderly code. Base, do not. Second.
0: Standby, 2 to love.

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Whereabouts are you? Eagle up. Cameras are up. I always bicycle.

0: Armadale Base, is that the male you're speaking to now?
1: Yeah, Base Armadale, roger.
0: Okay, camera's on.

0: 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Over.
1: Cameras are up.
2: Roger,
1: I'm clear.

0: number one. This is Boat Tree. Are you available for a name check?
1: Base, Rockingham. Can I have cameras in the player, thanks?
2: Rockingham, stand by. Rockingham, cameras on.
1: See you,

0: Delta 5, Delta 5, Oscar 1.
1: Delta 5 at Whitford. Go ahead.
0: Yeah, disregard. Is there any staff at Currumbine? Currumbine, Oscar 1.
2: Oscar 1, Tango 52, heading towards Currumbine from Clarkson.
0: Yeah, 52, can I please get you to jump off there? We've just had a call from SJA. They have a report of an overdosed individual in the toilets downstairs. They're coming priority zeros. Apparently this person is non-responsive. If we could please investigate, would you get there?
2: Do we know if it's the male or female toilet?
0: Unknown. Even SJA have been given very limited information. They don't even know if the person is male or female.
2: Yeah, roger. Sierra 5, just having a look at the toilets now.
0: Sierra 5, Oscar 1, thank you very much.
1: Three, two, 2, 2, 5, 4.

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1: This is Midland, go ahead.
0: Midland, train on platform 2, can you please empty it out? It's gonna go express to Perth, so it's not taking any passengers over. There is one coming on platform 3, that will be the next one after a few minutes, over.
1: Thank you.
2: Clear or straight?
3: Okay, clear or straight.

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0: June Love. 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
1: Cab number when you're ready.
0: 489-180. 489-180.

0: Roger, if you haven't already, disregard cameras are rocking us.
1: Roger, clear rocking us, thanks.
2: Bay Space, this is Delta 13, over.
1: Go ahead, 13.
2: Base Delta 13 is code 5 at Eglinton Station. We have radios 9285 and 9306. Fleet 619 and Delta 13 mobile, over.
1: Roger, all received. 13, have a good shift.

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1: Delta
0: 6, we are code 05 at Sterling Station. We have Whiskey Tangos 9295 and 9454, fleet number 494, and we have 60 mobile over.
1: Roger, all received, Delta 6, have a good shift.
0: Cheers, base, likewise, Delta 6 out.

0: Melbourne, mate, can we clear there?
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0: Thanks.

0: up. I do not. 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
1: Coburn, counting your cameras at Fairgate.
0: Coburn, stand by. Coburn, cameras are up. Doing the last 206 at this point.

0: Byford base.
1: Yeah, base, this is Byford, we're sorry.
0: Roger, thanks, we'll click.

0: Base, base, this is Perth Underground, over.
1: Go ahead, Underground.
0: Cameras on the IC1 male with a suit going down the stairs to the platform. He's got a white cap and a striped top on, brown and white. No ticket.
1: Roger, Underground, did he have a scooter with him? Or a stripy shirt?
0: Yes, he has a scooter and the CEOs are right behind him.
1: Roger, cameras are up.
2: Yeah, base, Juno up, clear, flight pilot process.
1: Roger, thanks, Juno up, all clear.

0: 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Can we just get cameras up? We just near the office, just down the stairwell there. Over.
1: Roger, stand by.

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1: Base, base, PRD, you can clear the underground.
0: Roger.

0: base confirming if we got the cameras on Cricket.
1: Where's that? Cameras are up on the female.

0: Pennington, stop at Pennington, see you super, for favor.
1: TSA Plus, this is Kennington, over.
0: Kennington, VIP Philip Loom, he's on door 6, service just departed first, and it's a Coburn service, over.
2: TSA, can you tell the real car number, please?
0: It's a door 6, service just departed, it's a Coburn Central service, over.
3: Message
4: received.
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4: Coburn
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0: base, are we clear there?
1: Base, go for GSM cleared, but I think another transmission came through.

0: base cameras at Coburn Pier.
1: Stand by Coburn. Coburn cameras are up.
0: Clear camera, please, clear camera, Rockingham.
1: Roger, thank you.

0: Armadale, can we get cameras in the bus bay just near the crosswalk on the edge? So got an off-property welfare concern.
1: Okay, stand by.

0: Abra Bait.
1: Yeah, receive it.
0: Yeah, do you have a better description of whereabouts you are?
1: There should be a camera just on the corner where the buses turn after the crosswalk, just next to that, near the bike path where the substation is.
0: Abra Bait, cameras are up. Last call sign call for cameras, go again.
2: Burswood, can I get camera on the back gate, please?
0: Stand by, Burswood. Cameras are up, Burswood.
3: Clear zipper, R21, over.
0: Yeah, was that Coburn calling for cameras?
3: Yeah.
0: Coburn, cameras are up.
1: Base, base. Armadale, code 11. We can't get a response out of this email. I'm going to give you a call.
0: Roger.

0: Delta 3, Delta 3, Oscar 1.
1: Free receiving.
0: Yeah, 3, can I get you heading to Beckenham? We have a member of public stuck in the lift there. We've already rung the ICO and they are organizing a technician, but if we can just go there and be a bit of a reassurance to this person, please.
1: Greenwood Street now.

0: Member of public just informed me the escalator that's going down from platform 7 to the underpass is suddenly shut off. Can you please check? Over.
1: On my way.

0: clear the camera, please.
1: Armadale staff with the medical bay.
0: Armadale receiving, go ahead.
1: SJA is on. Your job number is 3389. I say again, 3389. They will call you momentarily.
0: Roger that. Received.
2: Bayswater, this is 746. Over. Bayswater receiving, go ahead. Your next Midtown town after door 1, we need assistance. Over. The rep starts, RF starts chasing Bayswater. Can you go again? Your message, please.
3: 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Over.
0: Yeah, we'll clear.

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0: 3 Delta 3 Bay.
1: Receiving.
0: Yeah, just advising the lift at Beckenham, ICO's called up and said it's about a 40-minute wait on that one, but a tech has been arranged.
1: Roger, so just to confirm, she's still in there 14 minutes to go before they get there?
0: 40 minutes, unfortunately, 40 minutes.
1: Yeah, Roger, we're just out by, stuck in traffic at Queen's Park, so we're only about 5, 10 minutes out.
0: No worries, thank you for that, Delta 3.

0: Coburn, Oscar 1.
1: Go ahead, Oscar 1, to Coburn receiving.
0: Yeah, we've just had that CAD pop up for your wanted for questioning. CAD number when you're ready.
1: Go ahead.
0: Your number is 489-300. I say again, 489-300.
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0: Hi, Mandra, you can clear. Yeah, Mandra, clear.
1: Southend, Currumbine, Currumbine, Oscar 1.
0: Oscar 1, Count 1, send over.
1: Yeah, just wondering where they're taking that person, Joondalup South Campus, by any chance?
0: That's Roger.
1: Roger, thank you very much.

Base, Base Murdoch, North Canberra, bus stand 4. Sorry, was that Murdoch? Murdoch, bus stand 4. Stand by.

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1: Go ahead, Delta Right.
0: Bring an ID shot of the male at Murdoch.
1: And bye. Yeah, Murdoch staff, if you move him towards the bus slightly, you'll get an ID shot on 903. Just the signage in the way.
0: Murdoch, is that a good shot?
1: Roger, 903, perfect.
0: Space Delta 8, got it, thank you.

0: plate space Murdoch using clear cameras. Thank you very much.
1: Yeah, Murdoch, clear.
2: To be active staff, this is a PTA platform 7, over.
3: We are receiving, go ahead.
2: Tracker stop, door number 5, elderly lady might need help at Tobacco to get off from the train. Can you please assist? Thank you. It is a claim on service, just left first.
0: Space, Armadale, you can clear. This is a waypole measure now.

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1: Ground receiving, over.
0: Stay underground, Warwick Stop. We've got a VIP, door 8, rail car 089, leaving Warwick now.
1: Yeah, rail car 089, received, over.

0: Platform 8, whereabouts on platform 8?
1: He has a CRE and he just spat on me as well.
0: Roger, he just spat on you. Can you describe what the male's wearing?
1: The male is in a high-vis red bag going down to underpass on platform 8 and 9 too.
0: Roger, coming down the escalator on platform 8, 9 down to the underpass. Theo's in the underpass. It's a male with high-vis and a red bag.

0: stuff, saying they got spat on.
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0: Anthony on the bus. Oscar One, receive code 12.
1: Hi, it's Coburn. Can we get cameras at the fare gates?
2: Roger, underground, standby.

0: underground call for cameras. Where are we looking?
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0: base, base. This is underground staff. Can we have a location on where that camera was called? That transmission was muffled for us, over.
1: Yeah, disregard underground. It was Cobo Fairgate.
0: Received, over.

0: 3F152, can I get cameras up Midlands on Icy Stream? Scraping up on a concourse.
1: Roger, stand by.
0: Ref 152, can you make your way up to the concourse, please?
1: Staff, is this the male with the colourful beanie?
0: Roger.
1: Cameras are up.

0: based off of Perth, Perth, Oscar 1.
1: Oscar 1, Perth,
0: yeah, can someone please meet the next service coming in from Midland? It should be rail car 4121. At Maltham, we had two people trespass by opening the pedestrian gates and running through while they were shut. It's an IC1 male wearing a blue puffer jacket, black bun bag, beige three-quarter pants, and a beige cap. And then an IC3 female, black jacket, blue jeans, pink Crocs. Yeah, Roger, that service, I believe, has just come through Mayland. I'm just checking the Mimic panel now. Yeah, that service has just left Mount Lawley.
2: Hi, Jack, clear Coburn.
3: Tango 31, do you know the door number they boarded?
0: Yeah, Tango 31, they boarded door 2 of that service.
3: Yeah, copy that.

0: at Claysbrook, Oscar 1. Geo's at Claysbrook, Oscar 1.
1: Go ahead.
0: I was wondering if you could meet the next one in from East Perth and board that service, and perhaps you guys could get the ball rolling with dealing with these trespassers.
2: Midland, you can clear candles, thank you.
3: Roger, Midland clear.

0: Alpha Claysbrook, you can disregard, that service is departing.
1: Over, do you want us to get on this service if it's not come through here yet?
0: It's on the way to you now, so if you can make it to the island platform, that'd be awesome.
1: We're on this platform now. You said door 2. Can we just get a description again?
0: Yeah, it should be an IC1 male wearing beige tracky pants, blue puffer jacket, beige cap, and then one of those little bun bags, and an IC3 female with a black puffer, blue jeans, and pink Crocs.
1: Yeah, copy. We'll get on door 2 and ride this into Perth.
2: Urban, way polar side.

0: on Delta 3.
1: Delta 3, Oscar 1, go ahead.
0: Yeah, Oscar 1, Delta 3. We've got a check on site and checking in. We're leaving premises, over.
1: Roger, thank you for your attendance.
2: Base Tango 31, just confirming you got cameras on platform 7 incoming service, go to.
3: Okay, cameras up.
4: MacArthur staff, cameras door 2, platform 7, please.
3: Roger, MacArthur, stand by.

0: Safe Space PTA Underground. Can we have cameras at the fare gates on the Rain Square side? Ticketing issue. Over.
1: Roger. Stand by. IC6 Mail. Cameras are up.
0: Underground staff, can we please have your attendance at the fare gates? IC6 Mail getting irate, over.
2: Melbourne at Buff Bay, you can clear campus now, over.
1: Clear.

0: QSAEQ, QSAEQ, PJEQ, over. QTA, EQ, CSA, Elizabeth, over. QSAEQ, when you have a moment, can you please make your way to the Perth end of the platform for lost property, over. Lost property, Perth end of platform 1, receive.
1: Platform 6-7 in the city?
2: On the underground, do you need me to come back?
1: Is there a person on you?
2: Yeah.

0: guy stopped and out himself.
1: Go ahead.
0: If I have an instant mouth will come to the other.
1: Roger.
2: Staff at Auburn Grove, Auburn Grove, Oscar 1.
3: Morning, Ben.
2: Yeah, could you please meet the next service into you from Coburn? We just had a security web chat pop up saying that there are four youths throwing things around in the carriage, throwing things at the roof and across the carriage. Unfortunately, at this stage, I don't have a carriage number for you yet, but once I do, I will let you know.
3: Dave, check it out.

0: first stuff with the mail from the holding cell, can we clear?
1: Yeah, mate, first stuff, you can clear now.
0: Roger, thank you.

0: Grove, Auburn Grove, Oscar 1.
1: 1 Auburn Grove, Bentley Auburn.
0: Apologies for the delay, but the call taker reinitiated the chat. It's 4122 for the carriage.

0: Auburn Grove, Oscar 1. The caller's just said that the people you're looking for is 3 females and 1 male. The girls have long hair and they're approximately 16 years of age.
1: Tango 75 is going to ride this track.
0: Roger, thank you very much.

staff on that down service at leaving Auburn Grove. The call taker says that you can see you on the train, but apparently you've walked past the individuals he's talking about.

0: base. McIver.
1: Starfleet, Bella Jura, Prince, over.
0: To move. We're in a good spot there.
2: Go ahead.
1: Starfleet, Bella Jura, Prince, over.
2: Go.
1: Roger, the train just leaving Whiteman Park on platform 1. Can you please detrain passengers? It's a change out. It will go not in service, over.
2: Roger.
1: Roger, thank you. Prince, over.

0: Android cameras, OIS beginning issues, and all this.
1: Andrew, stand by. Andrew, cameras are up in the foyer.

0: Yeah, go ahead, Naranda.
1: Can we get cameras on platform 1? Can I train everyone because the train just died?
0: Roger.
2: Staff and Naranda, this is Prince. Please detrain passengers on platform 1. It's gonna go not in service, over.
1: Bus will clear the camera.
0: Roger, didn't get a call.

0: Station coordinator. Station coordinator pins over.
1: Coordinator pass receiving.
0: Can you please organize buses between Bayswater and Allenbrook? Trains has been cancelled between Allenbrook and Bayswater. Over.
1: Stand by, I'll give you a call.

0: Pins, this is Ellenbrook, over.
1: Ellenbrook, Pins receiving, go ahead, over.
0: Pins, Ellenbrook, just based off the last transmission, did you want us to detrain the service due to leave in 1 minute, over?
1: Roger, most likely that will be the case. They just told me to organize the buses at this stage, so there is no trains between Ellenbrook and Bayswater, over.
0: Ellenbrook, just confirm I'm okay to detrain that service, over.
1: Yeah, Roger, please stand by. I will just get back to you in like 2 seconds, over.
0: Thank you.
2: Tango 31, you can clear on platform 67,
1: but... Roger, clear.

0: off at Ellenbrook, Ellenbrook Pins, over.
1: Ellenbrook receiving, go ahead.
0: Yeah, if you can please detrain passengers on that from that train, there will be train replacement buses, over.
2: Pins from Ellenbrook, which train? We've got two trains.
0: Roger, if there is passenger on both, can you please retrain passenger from both the trains, over?

0: incorporate CSA first, over. Incorporate
1: CSA first, pins receiving, go ahead, over.
0: The board is showing in and through. Actually, it was going to Bayswater, over.
1: That's correct. The trains are cancelled between Bayswater and Allenbrook, so the trains will go to Bayswater and make their return journey, over.
0: The boat showing Allenbrook, over.
1: Roger, I'm in the middle of changing it. I will change it shortly, over.
0: You see the

0: base based Noranda Academy of Cameras on platform 1 near the sitting area.
1: Roger, Noranda, standby. Noranda cameras are up.
2: Yeah.

0: please. Can we have cameras at open group fair gates?
1: Over Grove, stand by. Over Grove, cameras are up. Open Grove, all clear.

0: Hey, this is Norinda. Can we have cameras back?
1: Cameras are back up, Norinda.
2: Staff on Allenbrook line, please be advised. This is Finch, please be advised. Your train services have been cancelled between Bayswater and Allenbrook. There is train replacement buses being organized at this stage. This is Finch out.

0: staff at Allenbrook, Allenbrook Pins, over.
1: Pins, this is Allenbrook receiving.
0: Yeah, roger. The train on platform 1 will take passengers now, over. I just got informed, over.
1: So just confirming, the train on platform 1 will be going towards, how far will it be going, over?
0: Yeah, roger. At this stage, it will go all the way, over.
1: I'll do a whisk round of the bus bay, over.
0: Thank you. Pins out.

0: staff on Allenbrook line, please be advised there is one train about to depart from Allenbrook. It will go bi-directional, so if you can assist passengers accordingly, and then we'll go from there. What will happen next? This is Prince out.
1: This is Allenbrook. Is there a time on the departure of the train on platform one? Over.

0: Time here after first stop.
1: Stop, can you please make your way to Econ 2 for customer assistance, over.
0: Roger, on the way.
2: Staff at Ellenbrook, this is Prince. That train is already left from your station, over.
1: Receive that, thank you.
3: Sends 1 o'clock, confirming the next train on the up is bi-directional. It's going up towards Perth, confirming.
2: Whiteman Park, this is Prince, the train coming on to your platform. Platform 2, that will take passengers to Perth, over.
3: And we'll get some of the passengers up.
2: Thanks, Prince out.

Journal off, Whitford. Journal off, Whitford. Can you check your next down around the middle of the train? Heavily intoxicated. Sorry, disregard.

0: Meyerlands, Oscar 1. Meyerlands, Oscar 1.
1: Coming to you from Mount Lawley. Got a passenger report, some aggressive male wearing chicken pants. Chicken pants and a dark top. No door. Are you going to check it out?
2: Sir, we'll have a look. Get back to you.
1: Report that he has a bottle in his hand.
3: Yeah, Bayswater, they just went up to the other platform, just for your information.

0: One, Mylan.
1: Mylan, Oscar One.
0: Both of passengers, no problems reported. There's two revenue officers on board that can see the whole length of the train. Doesn't appear to be any issues, either.
1: Roger.

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I've been to Mail, Cajun, wear blue pants. Just past the RP, stand by. Stand by. Yeah, cameras are up, Jude Love.

0: Bessendine, Oscar 1.
1: Oscar 1, Bessendine receiving send.
0: Could you please meet your next down service interview? We've just had a security web chat pop up. It's saying that there is a gentleman on the train that seems to be having a mental health crisis. He was previously banging metal on the ground and is now talking to himself. He hasn't been aggressive otherwise, but seems to be confused about what's going on. There's a large rug on the ground near him.
1: Oscar 1, Bessendine. Can you confirm the door number of the train?
0: Still waiting on that information to come through.

staff at Joondalup, Joondalup, Oscar 1. Yeah, guys, just got a call from police. They're saying that a highly suicidal female has absconded from Joondalup Health Campus. Just wondering if you guys could keep your eyes open for someone matching the description. The woman goes by the name of Ciara, and she is 167 centimeters tall, 65 kilograms, light-skinned, wearing a dark blue hoodie and dark slacks, has red-purple bob hair.

0: At this stage, unfortunately, not that information has come directly off the CAD. I imagine they will initiate a silver tile for it, at which time I'll send you that image.
1: Roger. Stand by, phone call.
2: Roger,

0: Ray, Ray, Beth, and Dean. Can we have cameras on Preston 2, upcoming train?
1: Roger, cameras are ready.

0: staff at Bayswater, Bayswater, Pins, over.
1: Bayswater receiving, go ahead.
0: Roger, your buses will be arriving shortly for Allenbrook, over.
1: Pins, Bayswater. Bayswater, just spoke with the driver. He's saying his services are resumed back to the Allenbrook normal now.
0: The network controller just told me that the train on your platform will go all the way as a trial with taking passengers, over.
1: Bayswater,

Connell and Brookline, this is Prince. Please be advised, there is one train just left Bayswater. It will take passengers all the way to Allenbrook. This is Prince out.

0: Yep, I just want to stop. Let's go to 4 of them.
1: Delta 4, bears about to go ahead.
0: Yeah, Bayswater Delta 4, there is a bus down here, 903 to Ellenbrook, but she's already chock the block, mate, so there should be more buses on the way, hopefully.
2: Stop Coburn, Coburn, Oscar 1.
3: Oscar 1, go.
4: Oscar 1, Oscar 1, Coburn, start receiving over.
2: Yeah, just got a call from Control Mandra end of Platform 3 on the service. Their driver's reporting there is an unresponsive, unconscious person on board. Can we attend and assist, please?
4: Copy that, Oscar 1. Would you just be able to say the location of where this unconscious person is again, please? Over.
2: Yeah, Roger, I've been advised it's the service on Platform 3, Mandra end.
4: Thank you. Base, this is Coburn. Can we get cameras to Platform 3? Over.
5: Coburn, cameras are up and ready.

0: base, this is Coburn.
1: Go ahead, Coburn.
0: We found a male who was sleeping. Check the train. No one's unconscious.

0: Alpha, Junilop, Oscar 1.
1: 10.
0: Yeah, you can disregard that last PAR job I gave you. Turns out she was over at Lakeside Shopping Center with security and police and SJA on scene now.
1: Very safe.

staff on Allen Brook Line. This is Pins. Please be advised, your train services will run bidirectional only wherever they can, but there will be buses operating between Bayswater and Allen Brook as well. And if I will have any more information, I will let you know. This is Pins out.

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1: Service arriving on platform 7 is a Freemason service. Board showing terminating. If you can please update the board, over.
0: Yeah, Roger, I'll fix that one shortly, over.
2: Staff at Bayswater, coordinator Perth.

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1: Bayswater receiving, go ahead.
0: Bayswater, could you please give me a call on 6929, please?

0: Alan Brook, coordinator pilot.
1: Yeah, Alan Brook receiving.
0: When you're free, can you call me on 6929, please?
2: Staff on Alan Brook line, this is Pins. Please be advised, your next one, all stops to Alan Brook just left Morley. This is Pins out.

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1: Bayswater is in, go ahead.
0: Yeah, roger, the train just leaving Meltham. It's supposed to go to Bayswater. It will terminate at your station now and will make it return journey over.
1: Message received, Bayswater out.
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1: TSA Perth, Prince receiving, go ahead, over.
0: We found platform 8, I think it's Midland Service, boarding base mode, over.
1: Yeah,
2: Oswald, we've just boarded this up. We just have a welfare concern with us.

0: Tower from Platform 8, this is Prince, over.
1: Yeah, receiving, over.
0: Yeah, Roger, can you check the boats and let me know that it's all good, over?
1: No. Boats are correct now. Thank you, see you, Super Tower.
2: Yanchip staff, Yanchip staff, this is Rev 146, over.
3: Rev 146, Yanchip staff, receiving.
2: Yanchip staff, we have a drunk POI in a changeout plane, we have to remove him, so need your assistance, over.
3: Yeah, received. What platform are you on? I'll make a way down.
2: We are at platform 2. Over.
3: Yeah, no problem. I'm coming down now.
1: CSA Perth, Alpha 1. CSA Perth receiving up. Passengers reported that there's graffiti in the middle cubicle in the male's toilet. Are you able to come and have a look, please?
4: It's been reported for early morning and it has been, work request has been already done. Over.
1: Thank you. Received.
5: Station coordinator, first station coordinator, this is Ellenbrook.
6: Coordinator, pass for saving.
5: Coordinator, this is Ellenbrook staff, 903, just leaving from Ellenbrook.
6: Message received, thank you. Coordinator out.

Carbide Staff, Carbide Staff, this is Junlop Staff, just riding through a train with a POI, heading your way.

0: Teams, change shuttle stop, 6 and 7.
1: 6, 7, please stand by. Staff at Allenbrook, Allenbrook pins over.
2: Allenbrook receiving.
1: Allenbrook, the train just arrived on your platform 1. It will take passengers first, and the one behind that one will go after, over.
2: Pins, just confirming both services coming into Allenbrook, both platform 1 and both will be taking passengers over.
1: The Perth end will go first. It will load and go, and then there will be another one whenever they can run the second one over.
2: Thanks, Ben.
1: Thanks, Allenbrook. Out to you. Staff on 6-7 pins, go ahead, over.
0: You update our board from platform 7, please. It's showing terminating, but we have a 3-mantle servicing.
1: Roger, can you please make an announcement, and I will fix that one, over.
0: We have done.
1: Thank you, pins out.
3: Base. Do not stop coming in carbide. Running down, possibly still four, getting off of the POA.
1: Roger, stand by. Carbide, cameras are up.

staff on Ellenbrook line, this is Pins. Please be advised, there is a train about to leave Ellenbrook, but it will go onto the opposite platform. Can you please advise passengers accordingly? This is Pins out.

0: 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Over.
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0: Stand by.

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1: Roger, clear.
2: Staff on Ellenbrook line, this is Pins. Please be advised your train service about to leave Ellenbrook. It will go on the correct platform. I repeat, the train on Ellenbrook line will to Perth will depart from platform 1 and it will go on the correct platform. This is Pins out.

Bayswater staff, Bayswater staff. We've just had a 903 arrive at Bayswater. If you have any passengers up there, send them down. We'll try and stop the drive over.

0: Bayswater staff, Bayswater staff. 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If you have any passengers up there, send them down. 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
1: Staff at Butler base.
2: Leaving.
1: Yeah, we've just had your toilet dress go off.
3: There's water. 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
1: Good job, Will Clinton.

it's about, yes, about wind over. 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

0: Cannington, it's O Street, over. O Street, this is Cannington, over. Guys, your next down service, the last door, we have our regular Ruben, he's drinking on the rear carriage, he's just left now.
1: Yeah, message received, over.

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0: to Amanda, Rockham. Just heads up, your voice coming back.
1: Yeah, Roger, just noticing him now. I can hear him first. Out to you, mate. Amanda, can you put cameras back up on this individual, please?
2: Roger, Amanda, cameras back up.

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Murdoch, stand by. Sir, Murdoch.

0: Space Base. This is Manva. Send me cameras in our car park, please. Or you can follow us.
1: Roger, Mandra. If it's for the man with the green bag, we still have cameras on him.

0: Staff at Allenbrook, Allenbrook Pins, over.
1: Allenbrook,
0: the train on platform 2 will take passengers and it will leave on time, over.
1: Thank you, Pins.
0: Staff on Allenbrook line, this is Pins. I'm going to unpress your boards. There will be trains running on your line, but it will be running with delays for now. This is Pins out.
2: Hi, Mandra, you can disregard. He's left property, over.
3: Roger, we will clear Mandra.
1: Space, space, Kennington, you can clear.
3: Roger, clearing Kennington.
1: Mail and saving, go ahead.
4: Mail and Tango 41, can you please meet us at door 4? Can you give us some tissues? The passenger needs some tissues urgently. Over.

0: 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Receiving Medoc.
1: Just want to check you're still monitoring this mail.
0: Roger, confirmed. We still have eyes on him.
1: Thank you very much.

0: Pencil receiving, go ahead, over.
1: Survey for platform number 8, over. Type Delta 12, over.
0: Receiving Delta 12.
1: Perth station coordinator, Delta 4.
0: Yes, CSA Perth, this is Pins, over. There was a train on platform.
1: And a Perth, Delta 4.
0: Over. Yeah, Roger. There is train on platform 8 and platform 9, both are Ellenbrook, over.
1: Both the services going to Ellenbrook.
0: That's correct. The one on platform 8 looks like it will go first, over.
1: This is Delta 12. Can we get cameras up at bus stand 1 of Cannington Station? We're just dealing with one distressed female. Over.
2: Stand by, Cannington.

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0: Staff on Allen Brookline, this is Prince. Please be advised, you have train services, two train services about to leave Perth. The one on platform 8 will leave first, and then there is another one sitting on platform 9. Both trains will go all the way to Allen Brook. This is Prince out. Mandra, are you chasing Pins over?
1: Platform 2, drive these and all stations out of here, board 2 is terminating. Can you confirm which one's which?
0: Roger, you have to give me a few minutes, I will get back to you shortly, over.

0: outside Rockingham.
1: Roger, whereabouts to Rockingham?
0: Rockingham, fair gate.
1: Roger, cameras are up, Rockingham, fair gate.

0: 141,
1: Bessendine, over. 141. Can you just check the guys all one? Killed, over.
0: Bessendine, we have already spoken to him, a bit sleepy and a little bit drunk.
1: Roger, my concern was the guy beside him. Make sure his belongings are with him, over.

0: Victor, power forward.
1: Earth pins receiving. Do you have another Allen Brook leaving from platform 6? And yeah, go ahead, over.
0: On platform 8 is a high recon. Board saying Midland, over.
1: Yeah, roger, I will fix it shortly. Thanks, man.

0: Trans officers in the underground, Oscar 1.
1: Yeah, receiving, over.
0: Roger, can you attend platform 2 in the lead set? Drivers reported there's some sort of issue going on. We're not sure if it's a medical. It might be around the door 2 area.
1: No worries, on the way now, over. Base space from underground. Have you got cameras up on that location, over?
2: Roger, we have cameras up now.
1: Thanks, yeah.
0: Yeah, underground, we've just got a camera right next to the scene. It looks like a male slumped over in the chair.
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4: Receiving, go ahead, Maryland.
3: Maryland's train is about to depart Clay's Brook. When it gets to you, can you please change it out? Then it will run empty from there to Bayswater, over.
4: Roger that.
3: Thanks, Maryland. Spins out.
5: Hey, Space Kennington. Can I get cameras in the bus bay, bus stand 7? Just talking on now.
2: 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Cameras are up.

0: flight, Tango 41. 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Base 41, cameras Midland on the platform inside the train, please, waking up a sleeper, door 4.
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0: Service on platform 8 is a midnight service, departing now. Borgo saying, hi, we come over.
1: Roger, thank you. I will fix that one for the next station, over.

0: Oscar 1, Oscar 1. This is Kennington. We have a code 12. Outstanding warrant.
1: Yeah, roger. Code 12, warrant.

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2: Hey, sorry, this is Road Street, over.
3: The weekend cameras up on platform 1, please, next to the escalators.
4: Roger, stand by. Road Street, you have cameras.

0: people in the speeding hole. TSO Perth Claremont, we've checked the last two Oricum trains for that lost property, nothing found.
1: Thank you, Claremont. Thank you for that.
2: This is O Street, Castle Cameron, please.
3: Roger, clearing O Street.

0: 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Do you have the cab number on you at all?
1: Yeah, roger that. 489-772. 489-772.
0: That's 489-772.
1: 772. 489-772.
0: Received.
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3: 67, receiving.
2: Yeah, roger. 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It will depart on time. That will be 20:06, over.
3: Allenbrook on platform 6, thank you, pins.
4: Staff at Joondalup base. Yeah, Joondalup, if you can just give Faith a quick call, please.

0: basis is underground staff. You can clear cameras. 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
1: Roger, clear underground.

0: Roger, Oscar 2.
1: 2, Mandra receiving.
0: Yeah, if someone's free, can they give me a call, please?

0: Delta 4, Brisbane.
1: Delta 4, go ahead.
0: Can you please take your route to Brisbane? Over.
1: Yeah, roger. Be there shortly.

MacIver. 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Can we just get cameras, platform one, on the Claysbrook end? We've got an IC3 gentleman wearing a white top. Just going to have a word to him about his behaviour. Roger, stand by.

0: Cobra. You can clear cameras. We can't find him. May have taken off near the tent campsite.
1: Roger, McCarver was about to say the same. We couldn't see anything on CCTV. We were clear.

0: Alfred Midland, Midland, Oscar 1.
1: Oscar 1, Midland, please.
0: Yeah, not sure if you heard the last Delta 4 just radioed you guys, they're on scene.

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1: And call sign standby, Kirtland.
0: Cuban overpass heading to bus 10, two juvenile with no ticket, all in black, over.
1: Camera's up.

0: Tango 75, 75 Oscar 1.
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0: Yeah, can the remaining 75 just give me a quick call, please?

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1: Yeah, Delta 3, can you just go come into your radio numbers? That was quite quick, unfortunately.
0: 490 and 9509.
1: We'll receive that one 3, have a safe shift.
0: Safe, Delta 3 out.

0: Base, Rockingham. Can we get cameras near Faggot?
1: Rockingham, standby.
0: On the IC1 lady with the black hoodie.
1: Cameras are up, Rockingham.

0: 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Do you still require cameras?
1: Base Midland, you can clear now. Thank you.
0: Roger, clearing.

0: staff at Rockingham, Rockingham, Oscar 1.
1: Yeah, Rockingham receiving.
0: Yeah, spoke to the Mandra DOS. They would be very interested in speaking with Ms. Cameron, so if we could please hang on to her, I'm about to initiate a CAD.
1: Go on, Rockingham received.

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1: Spot, receiving.
0: Yeah, and correction, he's hit the fence 3 times that we've seen so far.
2: 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He needs a wheelchair. Over.
1: CTA on the way.

0: So to your partner's right, there's his bumper. 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And then to the left, he's taken out that corner pole, and then where you were standing before, he's driven straight into that side as well.
1: Attention Mandela, Delta 902 to Rockingham Station.
2: Bay, you can clear now. 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
1: Corbin, stand by. 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
0: Seaside Perth. Seaside Underground, over. 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I've just got a gentleman in crutches just needing assistance. If you could get him onto a train, please. Over.
1: Copy, over.

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0: Morning, what do you need?
1: There's a school bag, door 6 or 7, can you have a look, thanks? It's a Spider-Man bag.
0: Stand by, we're checking 6-7.

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1: Rock space, can we have camera, Tobin Group Vegas.
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1: Bag in the office.
0: Yeah, rushing out with seats. What's up, Auburn Grove?

Roger, cameras have been called. They are up for Auburn Grove.

0: traffic, Buzzwood, Buzzwood, CSC Bar Tower. Receiving. The Buzzwood staff, passenger on the crutches, he needs some assistance to get up at Buzzwood. He is on door 6, service departing in 2 minutes, over.
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0: Hey, Alvin Grug, confirm you can see me on camera, just doing a search of his belongings.
1: Stand by. Camera's up, Alvin Grug.

0: 8 with, it's clear.
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0: November 1, Claremont. 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

0: the camera, Coburn overpass, heading bus stop, 191 male with hats, dark jumper, without ticket.
1: Unknown call sign, standby, Coburn. Cameras up, Coburn.
0: You can clear the camera, Coburn over, pass over.
1: Roger, clearing.
2: Auburn Grove, clear cameras, over.
1: Roger, clear Auburn Grove.

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1: Stand by.
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1: Roger, clear with us. Rockingham 202 at this time.

0: Base, Base, Armadale. Can we get cameras in the forecourt, please?
1: Stand by, Armadale. Armadale, cameras are up.
2: Butler, we have cameras outside our western doors.
1: Stand by, Butler. Cameras up, Butler.

0: November 1, Butler, you free for an A-check?
1: Butler, November 1, give me a call.
2: Armadale Base, just confirming, is it the male with the red cap and the female?
3: Armadale, confirm.
2: Roger.

0: Claremont, Oscar 2.
1: Oscar 2, Claremont.
0: Roger, I noticed that you dealt with a male before who was seen in the underground with some basic assistance, and did he have a cut on his hand? Was a bit of blood coming from his hand?
1: Yeah, we noticed that he had some dried blood on his hand. Over.
0: Yeah, Roger, the reason for the questions is because we've got a web chat stating there's a male who got on and they've reported it at Swanbourne. The male's on the train heading towards Fremantle. Did he get on that service? Is it likely to be him?
1: Roger, that'll be him.
0: Yeah, okay. To Fremantle, Fremantle Oscar 2.
2: This is Fremantle. That male just departed at Fremantle. The train pulled in.
0: Roger. Excellent. All right, thanks for letting me know. Cheers.

0: Vietnam. We are clear here of the Delta, but can you still keep the cameras on the place, please?
1: Roger, we'll keep cameras up for now.

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1: Thank you. 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
0: Roger, we just had your platform office stress go off, just make sure everything's all good.
1: Yeah, just another classic Bideford stitch up, my apologies.
0: Roger, no worries.

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1: Four nine,

0: is Ellenbrook staff. Just advising, we went off property briefly. They're both coming back to Ellenbrook train station with us now.
1: Ellenbrook, 014, Bosch. Thank you.
0: We're approaching Ellenbrook station from the outside. If we can get cameras up for me, please. We're in company with an IC6 male and an IC1 female. Over.
2: Roger, standby. Just confirming which way you're approaching from. End of the bus bay near the front entrance.
0: Park side. Over.
2: Roger, standby.

0: base. This is Ellenbrook. You can clear cameras on the IC6 male leaving Ellenbrook station now. The female wants to stay and make a statement with police when they arrive, so you can clear cameras.
1: Roger, we will clear at Ellenbrook.

0: Charlie, Oscar One, Delta 4.
1: Delta 4, go ahead.
0: Yeah, reference these two individuals at East Perth, they're still hanging around, over.
1: Stand by, I have to get an update.

0: Delta 4, I believe that's them just next to the stairs there.
1: Yeah, roger up, thanks for that. That's the information, can you use the cell cameras on that, please?
2: Yeah, roger, come over.

0: Oscar 1, Delta.
1: Receiving.
0: Yep, these two individuals are going to leave East Perth. They're probably going to jump on a train in Perth, and they are aware that those bikes are not theirs. Over.
1: Roger, received. Outstanding work, thank you.
0: Thank you very much. The Delta 4 out.
2: Roger, clearing.

0: Yanship.
1: Receiving Yanship.
0: Camera's platform 3. We just chat to intoxicated now. See where he's trying to get to.
1: Roger, standby.

0: Stevie Morley.
1: Pick up Camus, he's the multi-story car park, put on a mask angle, and then pick what that is.
2: Roger, stand by. Do we know where exactly this alarm is going off?
1: Not quite sure, to be honest. We're going to investigate now.
2: Roger.
3: Morley staff, this is Ellen Brooks. Last time we had that alarm going off in Morley, it was the base of the car park near the entrance to the car park itself. Over.
1: Copy that, we'll make our way there. Do you know what triggered it last time?
3: Time was workers in one of the maintenance cupboards, so it could be an issue with the door potentially.
4: The engine we can clear, thank you.
2: Roger, clear the engine.

0: Molly, Oscar, one.
1: Yeah, this is Molly.
0: Roger, RTO has updated there's a fire alarm that says level 2, so it might be at level 2 of the car park area. Keep your eyes open for a battery room or a UPS comms room. It might be related to that.
1: Copy that.

ICO, over. Looks like you've got some contractors on your top level of your car park there. Can you get them to call us? They haven't logged in with us, please.

ICO, over. 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Can you get them to call us? They haven't logged in with us, please.

0: Tango 21, can I please get cameras at Oak Street Platform 1 on the next up service, over.
1: Roger, stand by Oak Street.
0: Coming to Oak Street, what door are you at? 4 5, I think door 5, over.
1: Cameras are ready at Oak Street.

0: Molly Oscar 1.
1: Okay, 1
0: Molly. I've just touched base with the ITO. Don't believe that that male opening that door would have created this alarm. An operator's located on the ground floor. There's a flashing light above a door in front of some steel pillions, but I can't see the front of the door to ascertain what it is. Mandra, Oscar, 2. Mandra, Oscar, 2.
2: Mandra, go ahead.
0: Roger, SJ will be attending for the male that's in the foyer there stating he's in need of an ambulance. I'm pretty sure he did the same thing last night. Job number is 37901.
2: Yeah, that'll be good.

0: Midland. Can I get a Cummins platform 2?
1: Stand by, Midland. Cameras up, Midland.
2: The stadium, can we have cameras on platform 6, please? At the base of the stairs, first wood side.
1: Stand by, stadium. Stadium, we have you on a fixed camera this time.

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Keep going out the driveway and then hook a left around the corner there. Not those doors. Keep going around to the next corner.

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Yeah, Roger, go around that block. 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Yeah, Roger, there.

0: Roger. Clear in cameras.
1: Roger, clear cameras. Staff,
2: base. Advisor receiving, go ahead.
1: Yeah, Roger, just had that alarm go off again in the office. Everything all good?
2: Yeah, I apologize again.
1: All good. Thank you, Badger.

0: base, Tango 82, can we have cameras, Malton, next up service, door 2.
1: Malton, stand by. Malton, base, just confirming up or down? Gotcha, Malton, camera's up.

Dogstop, Mardogstop, this is your F2, 1-3, over. Can you meet us next up service, door 8? We got a ticketing issue. We are refusing details.

0: any tangos on the approach to Maltham? Any tangos on the approach to Maltham, Oscar 1?
1: Oscar 1, 81, next station, Maltham, probably 2 seconds up.
0: Yeah, 81, can I get you guys to jump off there, please? Officers are struggling with one male on the platform. Yeah, officers at Maltham, I know you've got your hands full. Just sit tight. You've got additional backup coming in a few seconds.
2: Murdoch, base, where do you require cameras?
1: Murdoch, cameras, platform, please.
2: Roger, you have cameras.

Officer's at Maltham, Oscar 1.

0: Murdoch. Can you please make your way here?
1: Tango 81, 81, Oscar 1.
2: 81 receiving.
1: Yeah, can you guys just do a welfare check on 82? I think the officers took a couple of shots when this individual was trying to be restrained.

0: speed. Yeah, we can do that through a camera. Thank you.
1: Stadium clearing cameras.

0: Base, Midland South, can I get cameras at the bike shelters near the bus interchange?
1: Stand by, Midland.
0: Base, stadium staff.
1: Go ahead, stadium.
0: Sorry, did you create cameras on platform 6?
1: That's a roger. Do you want them up again?
0: No, negative. The safe left, stay on the next down service.
2: Give me a call with an update, please.

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0: 7. We're just arriving in the next minute or so.
1: Tango, you do that, Martin. Delta. Please zoom in while I'm holding my hand.
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0: faith-based note off. Is this a good place to search?
1: Negative. That's not a good place to search. Probably come back into the doorway.

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Yeah, that's good.

0: 1082 at Nelson. Could you please zoom in on my hand?
1: Hey, Jeff, do a 45 degree turn to your right. Just stand by. You're right, back where you were, we were just getting the cameras turned around. Roger, 602 at this time.

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1: Standby, car on by.

0: 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Another thing.
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0: 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Ahead 81. Base Tango 81 at Melbourne. You can clear cameras once POI is off property.
1: Roger, clearing cameras.

0: 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You're a bit scrambled there.
1: Little bus lane.
0: Roger, cameras are up.

0: received firewood and ICO, over.
1: Yeah, firewood and receipt.
0: Chief, firewood and ICO, fire tech's on site there at Morley Car Park. It's going to replace the faulty detector in the stairwell, level 2. Over.
1: Roger, received from information provided, declared a false alarm at 2306. Thank you.
0: Yeah, received 2306. ICO out.

0: cameras are getting to the platform. Nothing in issue. Platform 2. I see 3 men going downstairs to the escalator, wearing blue jumper and black pants and white shoes.
1: Standing to New York cameras.

0: Andromeda, Julio covers up in the bus interchange. I see three females, a pink backpack, same as before, over.
1: Stand by, Andromeda. Cameras up, Andromeda.
2: Delta 1, this is Kenny, can we please have a Delta here? Over.
3: Roger, Delta 2 at 10 Kennington. Delta 2, are you in the air? Sorry, last call sign, you were very muffled. Was that Delta 12?
0: Yeah, Delta. Back to Kennington now.
3: Yeah, Roger, safe, thank you. Delta 2, guys.
4: Just checking if Delta 12 is going to Kennington for transport, or just a second.
3: Yeah, they've got enough.
0: Back up.
3: Yeah, so I don't know who that last call sign was. It's under control. The male is just continuing his behavior.
4: Roger that. I think it was Delta 12 coming over. I was just mentioning it because I don't think Delta 12 can transport and we have a working policy.

highest is Delta 12. We're taking the offender to the Delta 12 pod. Roger, track.

0: scanning those two. You can go when you're ready.
1: Roger. Hi, Wick. We're looking at base of the escalators. It's 2 miles.
0: That's a roger. Base of the escalators.
1: Roger. Cameras are up.

0: Base Base, Rev 152, go, cameras up, Cannington, platform 1, Perth end, right at the end, a female sitting down right near the gate at the end, crying and on the phone.
1: Roger, Cannington.

0: W Cannington. Oscar 1, this is Delta 12. I've requested watch me so we can have cameras in the pod, over.
1: Yeah, roger, Delta 12.

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1: Base, Clifford, go ahead.
0: It's happened again. Is everything okay there on the platform?
1: Base, Clifford, yeah, everything's great. Sorry, mate.
0: Roger, we'll clear the line.

0: staff at Cannington who are attending to that female on the platform, Oscar 1?
1: Dawn, this is Cannington on the platform. Over.
0: Yeah, just to give you a bit of an indication, she was dealt with the other day in Perth Underground, making threats of self-harm. She is a prohibited known drug user and does suffer from schizophrenia.
1: Oscar 1, this is Cannington, Roger. We'll see you after talking to her. Over.

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0: Yeah, Roger, if you start making your way to Cannington, this looks like a possible transport to relieve Delta 12

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1: What station was that?
0: Caravan, clear the cameras off.
2: Yeah, okay, thanks, sir.

0: Delta 3 Oscar 2.
1: Delta 3, go ahead.
0: Roger, you can stand down. The officers have sorted it out. All good.
1: Save, standing down.

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1: Saving.
0: Yeah, we just got a call from the Mount Claremont depot at stand 3, TP 2693. The driver has finished his route and still has a person on board who is refusing to get off. If we could please assist.
1: Okay.

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1: 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Cameras up, Butler.

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1: Are you guys okay?
2: 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Clear cameras.

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0: Can we get cameras on the platform, platform 2, between the two elevators for a medical?
1: Just cameras are up.

0: Butler, you can clear.
1: Roger, clearing Butler.
2: Butler, Oscar 1. Yeah, just for your reference, this individual was actually arrested at Midland earlier this evening. You can find his details on IAP 147650. 147650.

0: base. If you haven't already cleared the cameras on that medical in underground, you can clear cameras, over.
1: Roger, clearing underground.

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0: safe purposes.
1: Yes, receiving over.
0: Purposes, can we get cameras on the mail heading to the underpass on platform 8, please?
1: Come on, Bob.

Golden Grove 2 over. One, you've got one coming over the Concorde.

0: Delta 3, Delta 3, Oscar 1.
1: Oscar 1, Delta 3, go ahead.
0: Yeah, Roger, we've got an incident at Shandon Park with a male inside the reserve. Not sure what he's doing, it's very peculiar. But if you could start heading that way, please.
1: Roger, safe, on our way.

0: Delta 3, Oscar 1.
1: Delta 3, go ahead.
0: Yeah, Roger, I might have to get you to divert to East Perth. There's a truck driver, a delivery driver, that's been attacked by a male. The male's still on site now, and the male can't get back to his truck. I'll put a CAD job on for the Shenton Park guy.
1: Roger, we are in the city now, so we shouldn't be too long.

0: Delta 3, Oscar 1.
1: Oscar 1, Delta 3, go ahead.
0: Yeah, Roger, this situation has become very volatile. The male's jumped in the van. It looks like he's reversed into the PTC. I've called police direct and they've got a unit on the way. All care to be taken at this stage. I would like you to wait until police attend, please. This male's been very violent.
1: Roger.

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Delta three, Roger. 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Waypole have that male in custody.

0: 8 Delta 3. Have you got a start time for this?
1: Delta 3, can I go again?
0: Start time for the job at PTC.
1: Delta 3, our start time is 1:05, where they first grapple the bread delivery person.
0: Yeah, thank you.

0: Delta 3.
1: Delta 3, base receiving.
0: Delta 3, is that male at Shenton Park still where he was?

0: Vegas Delta 3. Can you confirm it's a man with a dog?
1: Delta 3 base, we haven't seen any dog. We've just seen the male behind the pole pop out every now and then on his own.
0: Base, do you see where we are?
1: Stand by.

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0: base. 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We're looking in, we see a male with a dog barking. Is this the same person or a different one?
1: I think it might be a different person. So the male we're looking at is currently got a hat and a jacket standing underneath a large pole. I don't know if that's telecommunications or something.
0: Roger, we're near a junkyard, so we'll walk closer towards the Chenton Park station.
1: Yeah, Roger. Looks like if I had to guess, maybe 100, 200 metres from the edge of the station, like the walkway. And, yeah, he's within the rail reserve.
0: Roger, can you let us know when you see us on cameras?
1: Roger.

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1: 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Thank you, Rockingham.

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1: Loud and clear, Murdoch.
0: Likewise, base. 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

0: Madoc.
1: Base, this is PTA at Madoc. 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
0: Yeah, Roger Madoc, acknowledge.
1: Madoc out.

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1: You received 1 minute back, thank you.
0: Wait, wait, PD Officer, second into the slum, please, over. Thanks, bye for now.
1: Please stand over.

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1: Okay, Glendalough, loud and clear, thank you.
2: Good morning, guys. This is CSH Chundalam. Just doing a ready check. Over.
1: Chundalam. Loud and clear. Thank you.

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1: Hear Vic Park loud and clear.
0: Likewise, this Vic Park.
1: Yeah, loud and clear, thank you.
2: Yes, I'm fine. Thank you.

0: airspace, Armidale, is being public toilet address prompt in the bus interchange, over.
1: Armidale, received, thank you.
0: Second.
1: Received, Armidale, thank you.

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1: Negative. 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Thank you, totally received. Thank you.
0: Please, I'll check the second one now.
1: Stand by. Totally received.

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1: 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Midland received. Thank you.
0: Midland out.
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0: this is a bus for checking just in public toilet at bus interchange.
1: Yeah, received, thank you.
0: Stand by for the second one.
2: Stadium checking the doors in the public toilet, please, over.
1: Yes, send over. Hi, Fred, received, thank you.
3: Good morning, Dave. PJ comes perfect, I think, for the radio, take over.
1: Kempscott, loud and clear.
3: Likewise, Kempscott out.
4: Hold it.
1: Bayswater, loud and clear.
4: Base, yes, the Bayswater.
2: Railway base, CSS Stadium, checking the doors in the public toilet, please, over.
1: Yes, send over. Received, Stadium, thank you.
2: Thanks, Mr. Stadium.
5: Okay, it's safe. Over.

0: morning, base. 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
1: Oak Street, save that one.
0: Base,
1: PTA,
0: Oak Street, did you get that
1: US
0: alarm, over?
1: Yes, Oak Street, that's a roger received.
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0: say Claremont requesting radio takeover.
1: Claremont loud and clear.
0: Likewise, Claremont out.
2: Space, this is PTA Claremont for a radio check, over.
1: Yeah, Claremont loud and clear.
2: Fire space, Claremont PTA out.

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1: Roger, Subiaco, loud and clear.

0: Base. This is Delta 3. Delta 3, go ahead. Base, this is Delta 3, going code 01 on the Armidale line. We have Whiskey Tango's 273 and 9514. We're fleet vehicle 383 and contactable on Delta 3 mobile.
1: Delta 3 base, receive that. Have a good shift.
0: Likewise, out.

0: digit scanning, done checking, toilet, do the salam over.
1: Kelmscott Base, I have received the first torturous. Just stand by before you press the second one, I just need to clear the alarm.
0: Roger Base, Kelmscott, stand by.

0: Scott Bates, all good to test the second one.
1: Scott, firing now.
0: Count Scott, receive the second one.
1: Right, count Scott out.
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0: This
3: is Kennington checking to Le Dure Salamu.
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1: For western side of South Killer Duret, alarm. 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
0: Huntington, Huntington base.
1: Huntington, receiving, go ahead, base.
0: When you press the duress button, is it making a ringing sound or is it not doing anything?
1: It is okay. It's audible noise here.
0: Roger. I believe it's been having issues all week. I'll just put it down as a fault.
1: Please, just to confirm me, will you report it?
0: Yes, confirmed. I'll report it. Bayswater, receive the second toilet duress on the western side.
1: Yes, the bend will drop.

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1: Right, clear for Steve at Tolt Jura.
0: Thank you, PTR Eclipse out.

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0: stay
1: the second one.
0: CSA highway commander.
2: Prince CSA Kennington, requesting to do the long line checkup.
1: Kennington, Pins does that, not base.
2: Receiving you loud and clear. Kennington out. Thank you.

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0: Likewise, base. 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
1: Correct, go ahead.
0: 40, going 401 on Elmwood line. We have Whiskey Tango 9345 and 9354, fleet 503 and 40 on.
1: Yeah, sorry, Delta 14, you're a bit quiet there. Can you go again with the radio numbers, please?
0: Whiskey Tango 9345 and 9354.
1: Delta 14 base, just say that. Have a good shift.
0: 49.
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0: Can we have cameras in the foyer eastbound, miles over the pedophile?
1: Roger, stand back.

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0: Sorry, BTC in the foyer with security.
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0: Good morning, base. Delta 11 going code 05 at Hobart Station. This Tango's 9056, 9043. Fleet number 303, and we have Delta 11 mobile.
1: Delta 11, base, receive all that. Have a good shift.
0: Likewise, base. Out.

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1: Sorry about that. Yep, Delta 3 clearing cameras. We're just finding their camera number for capturing his call. Delta 3, PTZ 110, captions the fall.
0: We received. Thanks for that.
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1: Stutter 2, base to see that. Have a good shift.
0: 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Stutter 2 out.

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0: Yes, this is Nicholson Road, calling to check the duress in the public toilet.
1: Roger Nicholson, I see that toilet duress.
0: Nicholson out.

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0: Delta 7.
1: Yeah, Delta 7, go ahead.
0: Delta 7, good morning. We are code 5 at Bull Creek. 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
1: Delta 7, base to that. 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
0: Yeah, you too. Thank you. Delta 7 out.

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0: PTA Bellinger. 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Base, this is PTA Whiteman Park. 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
0: Thank you, base. One park out.
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2: This eastbound concourse level ED is not connecting, over.
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0: Roger, base receiver, have a good shift.

Staff on the Fremantle line, you're 5:55 for Fremantle service, departed Perth 10 minutes late. I was not advised why, so I'm unsure why in South.

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1: KSA Fremantle receiving, go ahead, Ken.
0: Fremantle, the train on platform 1 having mechanical issues, unable to depart, and is currently going to do a blowback. Over.
1: Thanks, Ken. CFA PTA Fremantle, PTA Fremantle, over. PTA Fremantle, this is CFA Fremantle, over.

0: 8 Base, Ballajura. Have you received the dress log? Over.
1: Ballajura. Roger, received that one.
0: Thank you, Base. Ballajura out.
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In south. PTA Fremantle, PTA Fremantle, this is in south. 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

0: staff at Fremantle. This is 10-7. Fremantle, the train on platform 1 will not be departing. The next train will be leaving for platform 3. Over.
1: Thanks,
0: Jim.
1: Please say Fremantle out. PTA Fremantle, over.
0: Attention staff on the Fremantle line, your 610 service.
1: Fremantle, over. Long line the PTA staff at Fremantle just to let them know platform 3, over.
0: Roger, thank you. And staff on

0: Delta 1, over.
1: Delta 1, go ahead.
0: Base, Delta 1.
1: Yep, Delta 1, go ahead.
0: Good morning, base. Delta 101, Fremantle Line, radios 9118 and 9114, Fleet 602, and 1 phone, over.
1: Delta 1, base, receiver, have a good shift.
0: Thanks, base, 1 out.

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0: I'm wondering if you could do a check of our vehicle and see if the pods and all that and cameras are working fine.
1: Delta 2, your camera is pod feed and front cameras are working.
0: You're amazing. 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

0: 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There's a passenger wearing a black hoodie and grey pajamas. He's just crying continue. I'm just going to have a talk with him. Over.
1: Roger, stand by. South at Bayswater, cameras are up.

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1: Morley received.

0: water camera is no longer required at Bayswater PI course at High Wycombe train, door 4, and he told me he's going all the way to High Wycombe. Over.
1: Roger. All clear. Thank you.

0: am receiving.
1: Drew Love, it was just a lost property inquiry for the service which is about to come onto your platform. You can disregard, I'll get to have a look.
0: Drew Love.

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1: Is the receiving over?
0: There's a up service that has just departed Joondalup. When that service arrives at your station, are you able to check door number 9 for a lost lunchbox?
1: Passes received door 9 for a lost property. Stand by, I'll get back to you, TVM.
0: Yeah, thank you, Whitford. The lead rail car number is 069.
1: I have one service right now on the platform. Is that the one?
0: That's a negative. That service has only just departed Joondalup. I'll let you know once it departs Edgewater.
1: Your message received.

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0: That service has just departed Edgewater.
1: Waiting on the platform, door 9, just want to confirm, over.
0: Yeah, roger, door number 9.

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1: Last call, son. This is November 1. I am available for a name check.

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1: KVM receiving, go ahead.
0: We have received a lunch box from one of the passengers at Chunla office. Is the one you're looking for is the black color Yeti lunch box? Over.
1: Roger, that might be the one. I'll give the customer a call.
0: Okay, just a moment.
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0: this Eglinton. Did you see the GIF, sir?
1: Yes, Roger. Eglinton received that one.
0: This Eglinton.
2: CSA Whitford's from TVM. You can disregard my request that lunchbox has been turned in at Joondalup.
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Bay. This is PTA High Wycombe. Could I please have cameras at stand 6 of an individual walking towards the station? He's being very erratic, and we've had several customer complaints. And Delta 11, could you please make your way here?

0: Hi, by Delta 3.
1: Just stand by Delta 3. Highway, can we have cameras? He was dealt with at Bayswater. He's exactly like this before. Delta 3, go ahead.
0: Can we have cameras back up at East Perth? We're going to deal with the mail laying on the ground in front of the Transrail office and the tourist information brochure board.
1: Roger, stand by. Delta 3, cameras are up.

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0: 2095, downside V, assessing 10 V, go 5, UI decreasing V goes, 156 assistant hours.
1: Rev 95, I understand you're on a Mandarine down service approaching Canning Bridge, door number 5, with a gentleman refusing to provide details over a ticketing offence, is that correct? Any Mandarine transit officers in a position to intercept the down service approaching Canning Bridge, Oscar 1?
2: Delta 7 at Coburn.
1: Delta 7 at Coburn, it will be the second train into platform 2.
2: The second train into platform 2.
1: Rev 95, you will be leading transits at Coburn.
0: Copy that, COA getting up Mardo. Over.
1: Roger, if he does jump off at Murdoch, just shout out and I will disregard Delta 7.
0: 7 and 12.

0: by Delta 3, clear cameras at East Perth.
1: Roger, Delta 3, clear.
2: Oscar 1, Oscar 1, rep.
3: Last call of chasing Oscar 1, go ahead.
2: Service just reaching at Claremont, we have detecting issue. Door number 6, over.
3: I understand your Fremantle line up service approaching Claremont with a ticketing issue, door number 6, is that correct?
2: That's correct, over.
3: Any Fremantle line transit officers in a position in second up service approaching Claremont? Looks like a shuttle, so it'll be terminating Claremont, Oscar 1.
4: Oscar 1, you've got Victor 1, we're currently at Cotter's Lane.
3: Roger, any chance of jumping on that down service, if it's still there?
4: Jump on there now.
3: Perfect, thanks guys. There is another train at Karakata that might beat you to Claremont, but we'll see what Revy says. Out to you, Delta 11, Delta 11, Oscar 1. Delta 11, Oscar 1.
2: Good one,
3: guys. Are you please able to swing through High Wycombe? CSA staff have an erratic male there wandering around, hitting stuff, yelling, shouting, carrying on.
2: Yeah, roger that. We're heading there now.
3: Roger. ETA, please.
2: I'd say somewhere between 8 and 10 minutes.
3: Roger, 8 to 10 minutes. CSA, High Wycombe, you redirect.
5: Oscar 1, CSA, High Wycombe, receive. Over.
3: Thanks, guys. Revenue Officers, Claremont. Revenue Officers, Claremont, Oscar 1.
2: Oscar 1, Rev 150, receiving.
3: The ticketing issue you had, did the person get off that Claremont? Are they still there?
2: Person is still there, platform 1, just staying with us. Over.
3: Roger, we'll try and find you on camera.

0: stand by. Delta 11 base. Yeah, just heads up, he's heading towards, was nearly at the entrance of the multi-story car park.
1: Roger that.
2: Victor 1, Oscar.

0: 1, Victor 1, Oscar 1.
1: Oscar 1, Victor 1, go ahead.
0: Just in relation to Claremont, Randy Oscar's appear to be on the platform, Perth End, near the shelter, speaking to the male. Looks like they're doing a name check on him now. A large built male, black hoodie, tan boots. Looks like a tradie worker kind of guy. Thank you, guys.

0: Delta 1, Delta 1, Oscar 1.
1: Oscar 1, Delta 1, currently Daglish.
0: Is there any chance of getting you guys just floating back towards Claremont Way just in case for this gentleman?
1: Yeah, roger. Turning around now.
0: Thank you, guys. I'll let you know how it goes.

0: Base, Delta 11.
1: Delta 11 Base, he's heading what back towards the bus interchange area now?
0: Roger that.
2: Delta 11 Oscar.
0: Go ahead, Oscar 1.
2: There was a bolo sent Thursday, so yesterday at 8:52 from Transit Shift Commander in relation to a Kevin Hayden. DMR thinks it might be the gentleman at High Wycombe. So yesterday, Kevin Hayden.
0: Kevin Hayden, right.
3: Oscar 1, CSA High Wycombe. This gentleman is Anthony Nenob. Anthony Nenob, known offender from Armada Line. Over.
2: Roger, thanks so much, CSA. Delta 11, disregard.
4: Space, this is Victor 4, Midland Station, over.
1: Yeah, Victor 4, go ahead.
4: Camera's up by the fare gates. We've got a 93 male with like a flannel jacket open, no shirt underneath. Just want to make sure he's behaving, over.
1: Just a moment.

0: 7 to the Revy's approaching Coburn. What door are you at?
1: That's a POI gate off Mardog. This is the good. Over.
0: Evening off at Murdoch.

0: 1, Delta 1, this is Victor 1.
1: Victor 1, Delta 1.
0: Disregard, mate. It's all good here.
1: Roger, mate. Thanks.

0: Roger at Clemo.
1: Nice. Clarkson, check any alarm on the toilet.
0: Clarkson received that one.

0: CSA Perth. CSA Perth, TPM. VRP Ian Blackburn's travelling today from Perth through to Victoria Park. He'll be arriving at Perth at about 10 past 8 at Horseshoe 1.
1: Received 10 past 8 for Ian.
0: CSF out. CSA Big Park. CSA Big Park.
2: PBM. PBM copy you, Mark.
0: Thank you, Big Park. And then furthermore, his return journey will be at 10:30.
2: Master, the return journey will be 10:30, Big Park out.

0: Yenchep, Jerusalem, in the Dutch toilet, please, over.
1: Roger, Yenchep, receive that, Torturer.

0: this is Jelcev again for public disabled haulage vessel off of that.
1: Yeah, Roger, Jelcev, power 5 before it did come through, thank you.
0: This is Jelcev.

0: Hi, Wickham.
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1: Perfect, thank you, clearing.

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0: Hi, could you possibly make your way to Platforms 6 and 7 to pick up some lost property? Thank you. Out.
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1: Roger, hi, Wickham, go ahead.
0: Camera's back up on MP again.
1: Roger, stand by.
2: Transit officers at Coburn, Coburn, Oscar One. Delta 7, Oscar 1. Just giving you a heads up, there's a train that's pulling in now on the down. Door 10, there's a gentleman wearing all green, IC3. We're just tracking him in relation to a reported assault that happened in Perth. It was an off-property incident, so there's not much we'll be doing with it. I'm just giving you a heads up that the gentleman in green might be an angry fellow.
3: Yeah, received. This is a terminating train anyway, so we should be getting up here.
2: Perfecto. I will update the CAD when he jumps off.

0: Yeah, Delta 7 Cobra. Can we just have cameras on us? Just platform 2, where we're just speaking to this male about his ticket.
1: Yeah, sorry, was that for Coburn? If so, cameras are up.
0: Yeah, thank you.

0: State Space. Hi, Wickham.
1: Yep, hi, Wickham. Go ahead.
0: I still have cameras on, so we disregard them.
1: Sorry, we've got a few jobs happening. Possibly disregarded it. Do you need cameras back again?
0: Negative. I'm just making sure we don't have cameras up. We're pretty good. He's okay.
1: Roger, thanks.

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0: USA Yanchep in Southern.
1: Receiving, I've received the information from the driver. This one, going back to the depot, I've guided passengers over to platform one. Over.
0: That's a negative. That train on platform two is ready to leave. It's going to be load and go, departing now. Over.

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1: Keep receiving, go ahead.
0: The train on platform 2 is still having issues, so it's not able to move at this stage. The drivers are going to swap the one on platform 1, is going to be loading, go. The one on platform 2, we'll see what happens with that. Over.
1: Yeah, we're on R2, making sure no one gets on that service. Over. The doors are still open.

0: TSA Yanchep. The 754 service will be off platform 3. Over.
1: You received that. Thank you.

0: Pair Glendalo. Glendalo, this is PTEQ, over.
1: Glendalo receiving, go ahead.
0: PTEQ, surf that should be in the underground now. A woman has dropped a bunch of pills. If you could, please sweep them up or somehow remove them from the train, over.
1: Go again with the message you broke up.
0: Okay, Glendalo, this is Q. Just had a passenger report to us that a woman has dropped a bunch of pills on the train. There should be the next one into you around door 7-8. If you're able to quickly jump on and sweep them off, over.
1: Roger, we'll have a look, Glendalo out.

0: Base. This is Victor 4 at PTC. Over.
1: Victor 4, go ahead.
0: I'm going to speak to a young male sitting on the floor, cross-legged with a hoodie and a scooter. Staff here have asked us to do a bit of a welfare check. We're sort of near where the public toilet's about the middle of the building, by the Trans WA. Enter. Over.
1: Roger, stand by. Victor 4, cameras are up.

0: Forward Bay.
1: This is Victor 4, send over.
0: Does this male have an e-scooter with him?
1: Correct, over.
0: Roger, he was dealt with Delta 3 this morning. He fell over his scooter and then I think they did a welfare check on him and he's been there maybe about half an hour ago. They also did a welfare check on him, Delta 3.
1: Roger, over.

0: before. The young man's name is Jermaine. Jermaine is saying he's okay. We may check on him again later. You can see cameras of it.
1: Roger, clearing at PTC.

0: Delta, 7 Delta, 7, Oscar 1.
1: 7 receiving a COVID.
0: Just finalizing my report. Could I grab the time and rego of your AR? If it helps, Delta 7, you engaged with him around 0732.
1: 0732 87986.
0: Thanks so much.

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This is November 1. I am available for a name check.

0: Underground Star, this is Gates, BTA, over.
1: And receiving. Like, BTA.